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1: Thanks for hanging out. It's Stacy, and we got Manson and Rob Zombie touring together this summer. That's a special lineup. The Who, H-U-Who, Mongolian group is on this bill, too, as well as Orgy.

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1: Just on Monday of this week, it marked 9 years since we lost Chester Bennington. It's wild. Stacey, hanging with you on our iHeartRadio Music Festival this year. Linkin Park has been on in years past, but Weezer, they're a repeat offender this year. They'll be on for September in Vegas. Oh, yeah.

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Jackson here. Turn this one up loud. Sure to get you moving this morning. Get the blood pumping. Little 3 days grace.

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Let's get you through this day, man. It's Friday and the weekend is here. There's some Puddle of Mud and Blurry.

0: It's 100.3 The Edge, New Rock for Little Rock. There's Nirvana, Lithium, Jackson here, and I'm out of time. All right, man. Thanks for hanging out. Thanks for listening. Do appreciate it, as always. I hope you have a stellar weekend. Get out there and enjoy it. We'll catch you back here Monday morning. Love you. Mean it. Bye.
1: Hey, everybody. 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
1: Little Eminem for your Friday. 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Got to get through this final workday of the week. 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
1: Stained, 25 years, man, that they have been banging around with some of their biggest hits, and they're enjoying this tour. 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Led Zeppelin, killer classic on a final hour of the Workday Friday.

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